And I'm losing my patience. 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I'm feeling so lonely, just trying to find

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I say that I'm fine, but it's hard.

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I'm losing battles with a voice that I can fight. These streets are far from black and white. 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

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Glory to God. 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

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Evropa 2. 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
2: 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We were staring down disaster.

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I'm from the dirty, but that Chico nice. Y'all call it a moment, I call it life.